change the lines and hide the weather. It doesn't make you feel better. Does it make you feel better? Well, it hurts sometimes. Nothing's quite right. People change the lines and hide the weather. It doesn't make you feel better. Does it make you feel better? Like we used to before we were falling. And darling, you'll be fine, you'll be fine if you try sometimes. Don't believe the lies that we're born.

blood. If you knew it was the end of the world, could you love me like a child? Could you hold me in the dark?

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So the shaft was soon shut and more work was cut down.

Thank you. Barry Guy on bass. Ramon Lopez on drums. That was a piece called Palaces of Hells by me.

nashtiva shaku ingi shoka jata in aku yenchalishi shizanzaka hiipi in